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Turns out that getting that sweat session in could do some good for you. 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
1: Remember going to a party and not having a phone, having no pictures online, only those memories that you're talking about when you go back to work,

0: or school the following week. 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
1: Seeing the sights, you want to visit all of the favorite spots here in our country. 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Now, the winning continues tomorrow morning at 8 a.m. Make sure you got that alarm set. I'm Michelle Faye checking out. 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

The Capital District's greatest hits, 98.3 TRY. Little after midnight, it's Craig Stevens, halfway through the week. He got the third shift. And my midnight shout-outs after the Turtles. And we are happy together.

for tuning in. And just know that every song you're hearing is handcrafted using only the finest organic ingredients. 98.3 TRY, the greatest hits of the 70s and 80s.

0: 98.3 TRY, the Capital District's greatest hits. Eric Clapton's wonderful tonight. You got the third shift, Craig Stevens. Thank you, Stacy. First one in, I got Jenny. Hey, Mike. Wayne. Hey, Zach, Tony, Brenda, and Andy. Thank you guys for the new follows on my Facebook tonight at C Stevens Radio.
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1: So many people try to do a video, get clicks, and then there are consequences. Tell you what this YouTuber did on a roller coaster. 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Smokey, the Miracles, and the Tears of a Clown.

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0: 98.3 TRY, the Capital District's greatest hits. There's Corey Hart. Has the sunglasses on at 1 a.m. CCR and Supertramp coming up. Yeah, there's a lot of people out there that want to do a video, do some things they shouldn't be doing to try to get some clicks. There's a YouTuber got on a roller coaster at Six Flags, Millennium Force. And, well, he wanted to eat food while on the roller coaster, which you're not allowed to consume food or beverage while you're on a ride. So he smuggled in a 10-piece box of chicken nuggets, was eating them, did a video as soon as he got off the ride. He has been banned for life from all Cedar Point amusement parks. Spokesperson said, safety is the cornerstone of our business. Zero tolerance for inappropriate and unsafe behavior.
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1: I gotta tell you, this list actually surprises me. Top U.S. destinations that travelers most regret visiting. Huh. What do you think made that top five? I have it for you in about 9 minutes. Fleetwood Mac is on first, and Say You Love Me. 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
1: Wednesday, Skynyrd in Sweet Home, Alabama. Eagles and the Beatles coming up. I'm Craig Stevens. So the list is out. Who published this? This came out from the Post. Top U.S. destinations that travelers regret visiting. A survey was done by Travel Guard. Number five, Cancun. I got to tell you, I know a lot of people that go to Cancun. I've never heard of disappointment. Orlando, really? Well, you know what? If you don't like standing in lines, Miami made the list. New York City was number two. And number one, listen, some people love it, some people do not. It did make number one the most regretted destination in the U.S., Las Vegas.
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1: A little after 3 o'clock, I'm Craig Stevens. So if your name sounds like or rhymes with Reese, you could have some free peanut butter headed your way. 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
1: There's Jimmy Buffett, Margaritaville, Elton, and Bob Seger coming up. So if your last name is Reese or maybe Rise or something close to it, here you go. It looks like Snickers. They have a new candy bar coming out. 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Their candy bar will combine a creamy peanut butter, crunchy peanuts, caramel, nougat, and milk chocolate. They want fans to realize they don't have to choose between creamy and crunchy. So if you want in, yes, they are recruiting you. 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You got until June 11th.
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0: The Capital District's greatest hits, 98.3 TRY. There's Jim Croce. I got a name. My name is Craig Stevens. Jackson 5, Fleetwood Mac coming up. People poll tonight. Something that you do, you know, maybe it's a bad habit and it annoys others. Hello, Carol.
1: What do I do that annoys others?
0: Yes.
1: I make this horrible sound in my throat when it's like itching. Like if something, if I'm allergic to it, I'll just make this horrible sound. But it feels really good.
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Jackson 5 is on, and I want you back.

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1: There you go. Putting a cap and a wrap on the third shift. Here we go. Welcome to Wednesday. The morning show next at 5. I'm going to head on out of here with Gordy Lightfoot and Sundown. I'll see you tomorrow.

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1: I saw something online and I have to share it with you. This is unhinged marriage advice, actual advice from the 1950s.
0: Oh, Lord have mercy.
1: That's right. Marriage has changed a lot since then. Here we go.
2: A wife should treat her marriage like a career.
0: And quiet quit? Or is this
1: quiet quit?
0: Do quiet quitting, or what? There's a glass ceiling in her home as well.
1: And make sure it's polished.
0: Yes.
1: Make sure I don't do windows, but I have to clean the glass ceiling.
0: She only gets to eat 1/3 of what her husband gets to eat. No? Okay.
1: Your advice is worse than this. Here's another one.
2: A wife is responsible for her husband's success.
0: Because behind every successful man is a woman, right?
1: Well, I've always said behind every successful man is a better woman rolling her eyes.
0: There you go. I like that.
1: Saint the 50s, toots. Okay, well, it's going to get worse. Are you holding on?
0: Oh, no. Worse than this so far.
1: Sit down, Meredith. Here's number three.
2: If a husband cheats, his wife must have caused it.
0: Oh, wow.
3: Hello.
0: Okay.
1: Well, here, this follows that.
2: You just need to look more attractive.
0: Oh, I have so many things I want to say.
1: Go ahead,
0: no,
1: say it.
0: No, I can't.
1: Well, this is from the 50s, so thank goodness the times have changed.
0: I just love how perfect the women looked back then when they were vacuuming in their nice dresses and stuff, and then their husbands were total oafs.
1: Yeah.
0: Like, he gets to just look like that because he has a suit on?
1: Yeah, and
0: right.
1: Getting advice like that. And finally,
2: you can find a husband like you can find a job.
0: Oh, really?
1: Yeah.
0: Okay.
1: You know that job that doesn't pay anything?
0: Yeah. Oh, my God. I'm enraged. I do think of all the sitcoms, how perfect June Cleaver was,
1: yep.
0: How perfect the mothers were. I mean, they were dressed from the moment they woke up till they were done cleaning up from dinner. They looked immaculate. I can't believe it.
2: And that is unhinged marriage advice from the 1950s. Please, don't shoot the messenger.
0: Unless the messenger's a woman, and then it's probably her fault.
4: A little song, a little dance, a little seltzer down his pants.
5: 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David and Meredith in the morning. Seltzer not included.
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0: 98.3 TRY. We're talking retirement. The new retirement risk survey revealed that almost 60% of retirees left the workforce sooner than they expected, sooner rather than later. Now, the reasons are mixed all over the place, but the main reason is health setbacks topping the list. One of my favorites is you hit your retirement financial goals early, boom, 16% of those retirees said, that's when I'm out the dough, down the street, wild and free. We got Tony on the line, reason for early retirement. Hey, Tony.
1: Good morning, Dave. This here's Tony. I just want to chime in about maybe retiring early. I got out early because of a change of management. I put up with it for 2 weeks. No more. So 2 years early, out the door I went. Have a great week. Bye.
0: All right. 2 years, and it's great you're able to do that. I think the actual quote there was no, which would be nice to say to a manager that comes in and just makes you want to leave. So the choices are not always within our control. Job dissatisfaction on the list, job loss, change in family situation, and then, of course, my favorite, the, oh, yeah, I met that financial goal. I am out of here. What I don't see on the list, though, is I've been looking through all these pages, doesn't want to get up early anymore. I don't see that one.
2: David and Meredith in the morning.
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1: Have you guys heard about these weird, strange side effects from Ozempic? They're reporting hearing like your own voice in your head, like something's going on with your ears where there's this like echoey sound in your own head of your own voice. They're even reporting hearing like your own blood flow, or maybe your eyes are moving. Some people are calling it Darth Vader voice when it comes to these side effects from Ozempic. Love to hear from you this morning. If anybody out there, even if it's slight, are you kind of inside your own head hearing things differently? I've always listened to the voices in my head. I'm just curious if you're hearing things differently. That seems to be the major side effects. As far as the eyes moving, there's not a lot of reports of that. But there's this great article I read about this woman when she started talking to other people who are taking the weight loss drugs. They're hearing things just a bit differently. That would freak me out a bit. So if you think you're experiencing these, we'd love to hear from you. Or is this just, you know, some blown up hype on the internet? Because you got to be so careful. And, whoop, okay, someone's buzzing in. Let's see if, in fact, this is happening out there. Thank you for holding. What's going on? Do you have some insight?
2: Jones.
1: Hey, who's this?
2: I am not your father, but I do take Ozempic.
1: Okay, well, they are reporting things, describing it as Darth Vader voice. What are you experiencing?
2: I haven't noticed anything. No changes in my voice or jiggly eyeballs.
1: Okay.
2: Maybe a bit of a change when it comes to my breathing.
1: Breathing.
2: But other than that, Ozempic.
1: Yes.
2: Works like a charm.
1: Okay. Well, thank you for the feedback. That's good to hear, I guess.
2: You should come to the dark side.
1: Who, me?
2: With that dad bod, you could stand to lose a few.
1: Okay. Well, that's not nice.
2: Thanks. Big fan of the show.
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4: 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And the London Underground is not a political movement.
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0: Welcome to David and Meredith in the morning. Welcome to the 6 o'clock hour. Heck, welcome to June. We made it.
1: I was going to say hump day. Is there anything else we can throw at people to wake them up this beautiful Wednesday morning?
0: Well, if the music doesn't do the job, then maybe some of the fun and games we have planned for you today. Coming up, you know, when you were little, the parents would often say, no touching.
1: Yes.
0: No touching. Well, it's not only for kids. It's for grown-ups, too. On airlines. We'll explain coming up this morning.
1: And I heard you getting ready for game time over there. I have a feeling it's a celebrity talk.
0: You heard that?
1: I did. And if it's what I heard, is it the easiest celebrity talk in the history of celebrity talk?
0: You know what? This one doesn't need clues, and I think you just gave clues for the 7 o'clock hour. So keep on listening. We got some fun planned for you this morning. Thanks for having us on. It's DM in the AM.
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0: So America is celebrating its young 250th birthday. Since that's coming up, how about $250,000 to tie into that?
1: And your very first keyword of the day is coming up at 8 o'clock, not 9 o'clock. 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
0: Maybe win the $2,500 and live like one of the celebrities Shelly's going to talk about right now. Hey, Shelly.
2: Jennifer Lopez has officially put the Brett Goldstein dating rumors to rest. Well, in yesterday's Today Show, J-Lo told host Savannah Guthrie that there's never a time when she's seen with somebody or working with somebody where they don't try to put her with the person. Of course, Savannah wasn't going to leave the answer at that. She bluntly asked the singer, "So you're not dating in real life?" J-Lo confirmed that they were not dating, with Brett adding, "Correct." Love Island USA contestant Sean Riffle was blasted by a Pennsylvania mayor for joining the show. Why? Because he resigned from his cop duties to do so. Bethlehem Mayor William Reynolds said that the police department spent a lot of time and paid thousands of taxpayer dollars in Riffle's training. The mayor added that Riffle left them with another vacancy that's impossible to fill until next year. He even went so far as to say that he never thought he'd see the day in America where reality show participation wins out over being a police officer. While chatting with Amy Poehler on her Good Hang podcast, Tom Holland revealed that he's been asked to host SNL multiple times, but he's always turned down the offer. Why? He explained that it's because he's heavily dyslexic and he worries about having to read SNL's cue cards aloud, especially if any last-minute tweaks need to be made. Tom did say that he loves the show and even loves the idea of having fun and making a fool of yourself in such a fun, creative way, but he's just really scared at the thought of needing to read cue cards. We have a trailer for the Peter Frampton documentary. Frampton is set to premiere at the Tribeca Festival on Thursday, and it's going to give us a look at his turbulent career. In the trailer, we hear Cameron Crowe say that Frampton was the guy going on the rocket where no other rocket had gone. The doc is also going to cover his downfall, where he wound up playing in David Bowie's backing band, and his 90s resurgence. It'll delve into Frampton's battle with a degenerative muscle condition, inclusion, body myositis as well. The doc also includes candid interviews with Kate Hudson, Ringo Starr, Sheryl Crow, Alice Cooper, Frampton himself, and more. And finally, it's now Sir Idris Elba to you. That's right. Yesterday, King Charles knighted the actor in an investiture ceremony at Windsor Castle. Elba received the honor of knighthood thanks to the services he provides to young people. The royal family's official Instagram page even shared a photo of the moment where we can see the monarch tapping a sword on Elba's shoulders as he knelt down.
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1: Southwest is rolling back one of their policies that they put into effect. I think it was earlier this year. It's the overweight passenger seat policy. They're going to ease up on what has been controversial customer size policy. Once again, they're going to allow gate agents to provide a free adjacent seat when one is available. So it's kind of like a BOGO if you are too large for one particular seat. They were requiring all passengers who need the extra space to buy a second ticket in advance, but they're not anymore. However, this is only if the seats are open. Passengers are rebooked on a later flight if they're not. So you're still kind of rolling the dice. So this policy, when they first came out, let's just say there was some backlash, there was some controversy, and people that are advocates for size acceptance are saying, you know, at least it's a step in the right direction. But critics of the policy are still stressful about larger travelers. And there's no guarantee they're going to be accommodated if the flight is full. So kind of like a good news, bad news type thing. But that's the latest out of Southwest, where those gate agents will have those seats if they're available. There you go. Just a little update from Southwest.
2: Like a red kickball to the face, David and Meredith.

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1: I never could cut it as a news anchor because I always talked way too fast. Ooh, but that comes in handy for Hurry Up Headlines next.

0: The music world is mourning the loss of R&B legend Peeble Bryson. He passed away at the age of 75. His iconic, powerful voice defined a generation of 90s Disney magic, anchoring timeless hits like Beauty and the Beast with Celine Dion and A Whole New World with Regina Bell. He brought an unmatched elegance to the soundtrack of our youth, and his Grammy-winning legacy will live on forever. Rest in peace, Peeble Bryson.
1: Meredith, doesn't it seem like the cost of weddings now is out of control?
0: It's absolutely insane.
1: Well, they crunched the numbers, and there's a new average, and that is $36,000.
0: No wonder the last article we did on weddings said millennials are choosing not to have weddings.
1: Well, here's the way it breaks down. The average total includes venue and catering, which take up the biggest chunks of the budget, as well as photography, flowers, and creative services. The most expensive wedding in the country, New York, where a 150-guest wedding costs an average of $99,000. And if you go to Vegas, it's going to set you back about $62,000. Three words for you, Meredith, and other shoppers: Amazon Prime Day.
0: I'm already on it.
1: It's set for this month. The Prime Day is almost here with a massive sales event, June 23rd.

0: 23rd through the 26th. It's a little earlier than usual this month. They normally do it in July. Amazon said this year, groceries and household items will be big focus for savings, and they're going to share more details the closer we get to the sale.
1: You had me at shopping.
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0: 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All right, here's the celebrity voice we're trying to identify. 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
4: Is this a celebrity talkback?
0: Yes, it is. Who's on the line?
4: This is Zachary Jones, or Zach.
0: Okay, Zach, what do you think? Who the heck was that?
4: Morgan Freeman.
0: Morgan Freeman is correct. Yes.
4: All right, awesome.
0: Congratulations. So are you going to get busy living or get busy dying?
4: Living.
0: There you go. That was actually from one of the movies that he did, Now You See Me. It was either Now You See Me 1 or 2 about all the magicians.
4: Oh, yeah. I think I saw that.
0: There you go. On a scale of 1 to 10, how easy would you say that one was?
4: That was pretty easy. It was a very recognizable voice.
0: Yeah. We have a winner. We'll do it again tomorrow. It's game time.
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0: The music world is mourning the loss of R&B legend Peeble Bryson. He passed away at the age of 75. His iconic, powerful voice defined a generation of 90s Disney magic, anchoring timeless hits like Beauty and the Beast with Celine Dion and A Whole New World with Regina Bell. He brought an unmatched elegance to the soundtrack of our youth, and his Grammy-winning legacy will live on forever. Rest in peace, Peeble Bryson.
1: Meredith, doesn't it seem like the cost of weddings now is out of control?
0: It's absolutely insane.
1: Well, they crunched the numbers, and there's a new average, and that is $36,000.
0: No wonder the last article we did on weddings said millennials are choosing not to have weddings.
1: Well, here's the way it breaks down. The average total includes venue and catering, which take up the biggest chunks of the budget, as well as photography, flowers, and creative services. The most expensive wedding in the country, New York, where a 150-guest wedding costs an average of $99,000. And if you go to Vegas, it's going to set you back about $62,000. Three words for you, Meredith, and other shoppers: Amazon Prime Day.
0: I'm already on it.
1: It's set for this month. The Prime Day's almost here with a massive sales event June 23rd through the 26th. It's a little earlier than usual this month. They normally do it in July. Amazon said this year, groceries and household items will be big focus for savings, and they're going to share more details the closer we get to the sale.
0: You had me at shopping.
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1: So Meredith and I were just talking off the air about radio formats and oldies, classic hits, which is what we do, and how sometimes we're surprised at the artists that are now becoming classic hits. Meredith, you said you got a text concerning one of those?
0: Okay, from the text line, we just got a text from Sarah that said, OMG, Nickelback, I can't.
1: I know.
0: Okay, the mind-blowing thing here is classic hits are technically any song 25 years old or older, which is a mind blower because 2001 and 2000s are now technically classic hits. Doesn't mean we're necessarily playing them, but if you hear new music cycling in and out, it's because classic hits stays right here and the music moves through it. And I think that confuses a lot of people.
1: Yes, and when it comes to radio formats, this is mostly a geeky thing for us, but there is a format called oldies, which goes back a little bit further. I mean, oldies aren't even 50s and 60s anymore.
0: No, Madonna.
1: Because time moves on. It's crazy.
0: It is so weird. But yes, Sarah, the first time Nickelback played, I almost broke my neck when I snapped it over and looked at the screen like, is Nickelback playing?
1: Oh, Meredith, we needed to revive her with a CPR. What do you call those little jolt machines?
0: The defibrillator.
1: We needed to get a defib. When we played the Fugees.
0: Yes.
1: It was a defib Fugee.
0: I was like, when your high school music is now on the classic hit station, you've made it. I'm telling you.
1: You're welcome.
2: 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You're playing along with David and Meredith. 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
1: It's David and Meredith on the Capital District's Greatest Hits. You know how at the end of the year, the students give teachers gifts? Well, we're going to flip that on its head in good news coming up next.
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0: David and Meredith on the Capital District's greatest hits, 98.3 TRY. Good news. Meredith just got a package delivered to the radio station. Bad news, unfortunately, she had to step out of the booth to go get it and sign for it. So I guess, let me just grab her story she had planned and I will do the heavy lifting.
1: I need some good news.
0: A teacher makes personalized quilts for every student in class before retiring. How great is this? Second grade teacher, her name is Kim Rolfe, she marked her retirement from Westwood Elementary School in Iowa by creating handmade quilts for each student in her class after a, get this, 35-year teaching career. She spent months designing these beautiful personalized quilts based upon each student's interest. And then she took the time to write individual notes to accompany each one of the gifts. As the school year ended, Kim started saying goodbye to her students, and she said it was more emotional than she anticipated, even as she looked forward to retirement. What a way to go out on top, both of your teaching career and emotionally. And think about those students as they start moving through life with that great personalized gift. We all have those teachers that stick in our mind. You can say their name right now if we were to ask you. But Kim Rolfe, congratulations. What a great gesture, a great thought, and a great good news, baby. Have a great retirement.
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1: The greatest hits of the 70s and 80s. All right, we've all heard of tattoo nightmare stories.
0: Yes, but this time, the tattoo faux pas actually turned into a very odd outcome. We gotta share this story with you coming up in about 8 minutes.

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0: It's David and Meredith on 98.3 TRY. So we asked you a question moments ago. Is this cool or is this downright crazy? As a mom wanted her son's name. The kid is two. And she wanted the son's name tattooed on her body. The kid's name is Kevin, but there was a typo. The tattoo artist tattooed Kelvin on the woman. So what did they do? After getting the refund, I would assume they're changing their son's name to Kelvin. Kevin with an L. Kelvin! So after the typo, it turns out to be something cool that the parents are excited about. I asked cool or crazy, and everybody's coming in on Facebook and our text line. I got to thank Maria. She says cool. I love the name. So Maria's got no problem with it. Damien says cool because at least they have the backstory that goes with the name. That's always fun. Like, how'd you come up with your kid's name? That's a very common question when it comes to talking about your kids. And Philip, just two words. He said, nope, crazy. He's not a big fan of the name change, the audible that was called, as the two-year-old is going to grow up with the name Kelvin. How you feeling about this? Cool or crazy?
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1: So on Instagram, the video starts off with this guy and this microphone, but he asks a question. Ever wondered what living on a prayer would sound like as an Italian aria? No. However, when this guy starts singing, I was like, you know what? There's no way this would pop into anybody's head as good, but there's something about living on a prayer song sounds like it kind of works as any type of music. Let me give you an example right now when we do fun with audio.

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It's very, very soft. However, listen to how the song works in pretty much any format. Oh, yeah, it is in Italian, by the way.

0: I mean, that is not anything anybody would predict would like translate into that type of music. By the way, there's also subtitles, and we're learning Italian as we go here, if you want to go find that. What did you think of that? I'm just curious, because the comments on the Instagram are, whew, leave us a talk back while streaming iHeartRadio.
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Good morning. Now that it's after 10 o'clock, it's me, Martha Quinn, on hand to get you through your Wednesday workday. 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

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My name is Martha Quinn. 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
1: 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And at the heart of it all was Martha Quinn. 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

introduced the world to the soundtrack of a generation, and she's still hitting play. 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

The Capital Region's greatest hits, 98.3 TRY. The secret is finally out. Who would Beatle Paul McCartney say is the greatest band ever? The Rolling Stones, Led Zeppelin? You will find out in this morning's News That Rocks around 11:40. I'm Martha Quinn. Right now, it's Whitesnake.

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1: Today's mixtape is Rolling Now. It was sent in by Madison in San Jose, California. It's going to make you hungry. It's three very fruity songs. Our first fruit song, singer starts his Dancing Words tour July 10th in Grand Rapids, Michigan. Here's John Mellencamp.

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We go from a cherry bomb to a raspberry. 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

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Baby rabbits, baby ducks, baby deers are everywhere right now. 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

She was the one who introduced the hits we love during her MTV days. And she's still here playing them. 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
1: Woohoo! I'm Worth Quinn. Remember to bring my lunch with me today. That would be my totally awesome news. 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

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Happy birthday, dear America. America turns 250 years old this year. We're celebrating 2,500 bucks at a time. Your shot at that cash is right around the corner. 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I'm Martha Quinn.

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The Capital District's greatest hits, 98.3 TRY. It's time for me, Martha Quinn, to go home and play What's for Dinner with my husband. I hope you have a great rest of your Wednesday. I will see you right here tomorrow morning at 10 a.m. It'll be Rockstar Kid Day. Until then, here's Blondie, Miss You.

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1: According to Andrew Watt, who produced this new Stones album, Foreign Tongues, out July 10th, it's rawer, liver, and jammier than the last one, Hackney Diamonds. 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

98.3 TRY. A few minutes after 4 in America's greatest city, I'm Jeffrey T. If you've ever wondered why does Bill Gates look the way he does, I've got the story in about 10 minutes. I think the whole thing was made up. It's still worth sharing, even though none of us have ever wondered.

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Jeffrey T in the afternoon. Shout out to Albany and East Greenbush. 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

0: 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Jeffrey T. on my private studio line with Lydia at 833-723-4658. That's 833-RADIO-JT. Thanks for listening at U-Haul, which does lead me to a question. Have you ever eaten any of those packing peanuts, Lydia?
1: I have not. I heard you can't.
0: I've heard that too. You've got to try it sometime.
1: I'll make sure I ask any of my customers if I've ever eaten the packing peanuts.
0: Think of it this way. If you pass out afterwards, you won't injure yourself when you hit the ground. The peanuts protect you.
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A little bit past 5 o'clock in America's greatest city with Jeffrey T. and 32 million mosquitoes if Google has their way. That story's coming up after the month.

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98.3 TRY, the greatest hits of the 70s and 80s. Just after 6 in America's greatest city, Jeffrey T on World Bicycle Day. It's also Global Running Day. Wish this calendar would make up its mind. How are we supposed to get from point A to point

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Jeffrey and T playing the Capital Region's greatest hits. You've already made us your number one preset in the car. 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
1: I still can't get over the fact that my daughter graduated from preschool today. What? Where is time going? What's going on? It's Michelle Fay hanging with you. 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

The Capital District's greatest hits, 98.3 TRY. So if you're coupled up, apparently there's this relationship rule. It's called the 222 rule. You might have been following this and not even known it. More next.

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